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1: Now, if there's one thing that the hair metal era never fell short of, besides hairspray, it's power ballads, right? Hey, what's going on? It's Battle. Now, I'm looking at this list, because you know how we love lists here on the show. It is a list of the best ballads by 15 hair metal bands, right? Coming in at number 3 on the list, Coming Home, Cinderella. Number 2, Bed of Roses from Bon Jovi. The number 1 best ballad by a hair metal band of all time. What was it? Tell me what it takes to let you go. That's right. Aerosmith's What It Takes. Let me ask you this. What do you think is the greatest hair metal ballad of all time? Hit that talk.

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We caught up with TNA Knockouts' Indy Hartwell. 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

0: 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Hey, what's going on? It's Battle. So if your allergies have been absolutely just wrecking you lately, you're not imagining it. No, doctors say allergy seasons are getting longer and more intense because of climate and environmental changes. They recommend antihistamines, nasal sprays, and also keeping the windows shut when pollen is high. So basically, spring is here and it's trying to fight everybody. Sounds like my drunk uncle last year at the 4th of July.
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Johnny said, "Devil, just come on back if you ever want to try again. I done told you once, you son of a bitch, I'm the..."

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0: 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A little bit of Haywood.
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2: 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Will you hold me, please?
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1: I took my son on many trips, cosplaying the ghost. Thank you very much. 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Thought he'd think they're cool.

0: 81 today. Overnight down to 59. Sunny again tomorrow with a high near 80. Partly cloudy Sunday and a high of 78. Sunshine and 68 currently.
1: 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Right now, I want to say hello to our friends at Ashpaw Electric because they're celebrating their 60th anniversary. 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

Happy Friday. We're looking at mostly sunny skies through the weekend. Some high clouds today. High of 81. Mostly sunny tomorrow and Sunday. We'll hang in the upper 70s. Monday looks like a great start to the month of June as well. We'll take it. Q95. We're nonstop.

95, and the Fever lost a tough one last night. What a fantastic game against the Golden State Valkyries. 2-point loss in San Francisco. Caitlin Clark led with 16 points. So their winning streak's over after three games. They're up in Portland to take on that franchise team, the Portland Fire, tomorrow. Q95 nonstop on a Friday.

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You got a suggestion or request on your Friday? 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Q95.

shut out the Iowa Cubs 3-0 at Victory Field yesterday and snapped their 3-game skid in the process. They're going to continue that 6-game series tonight and right into the weekend. It's Q95. Some GNR on your Friday.

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We've scrounged up a big old pile of cash in order to give away to celebrate America's 250th birthday, which is right around the corner. I'll explain how to get some of that next. Q95 Zeppelin.

It's Allie, and starting on Monday, we are going to sling out keywords, and each keyword is worth its own $2,500. It's all a part of our celebration.

Did you watch the finals of the Scripps National Spelling Bee last night? Well, congratulations to a California teenager, 14-year-old Shrey Parikh, who won. He spelled like 32 words correct in 90 seconds in this lightning round. And I mean, these words, like I watched a little bit of it, not the finals last night, but I mean, I've never even heard of most of these words and don't know what they mean. Q95.

0: Fanger, are we reaching? See, he keeps hanging up. 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

0: the NBA Board of Governors voted overwhelmingly this week to go ahead and change how the draft lottery is done, because they really were trying to address a system that kind of rewarded teams for losing if they knew they weren't going into the playoffs. And that's not good for the product, right? You want every team to go out there and try to win every single time. That's how you get the best games possible. That's better for fans in the stadiums. It's better for stands watching from home. So they're calling it a new 3-2-1 lottery, and it will go into effect with next year's draft. Q95.
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Smashing Pumpkins announced last week their Rats in a Cage tour to celebrate the 30th anniversary of their Melancholy and the Infinite Sadness album. They're going to be at Gainbridge October 20th. 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Maybe tell us who you'd take with you if you won these tickets. Do that right now, and I got some Pumpkins for you next. Q95, good luck.

Rolling Stones putting the finishing touches on their 25th studio album. Supposed to be out in July. Will it be their last? Well, they aren't going to say that it's their last, but I wouldn't be surprised. 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

Q95 and the Indiana Fever lost a very close one last night out in the Bay Area, 90-88 in San Francisco to the Golden State Valkyries. Road trip continues. They're taking on Portland tomorrow at their place. Q95.

0: 500 averaged 6.635 million viewers on Fox Sunday. That's down from the 7.05 million that watched a year ago. Now, the pre-race build-up to this year wasn't quite as dramatic as last year, with no bumping or Penske scandal dominating the headlines. Also, the first time since the 2023 that NASCAR star Kyle Larson wasn't attempting the Indy Charlotte double. Catherine Legg became the sixth driver in history to start both races the same day, but she isn't full-time in either series. Despite the dip from this year, the Indy 500 is now the second most watched Indy 500 since 2012, and viewership peaked at 8.349 million. That was between 4 and 4:15 toward the end of the race. Q95.
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0: State Fair is trying to hire hundreds of seasonal workers to bring the greatest 15 days of summer to life. So the annual State Fair Job Fair is next Thursday. That's June 4th. 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
1: Oh, we'll do our best. You are making me completely jealous. This is one of those hard days to stay sober. We had the shortened work week. It's gorgeous outside. So, yeah, whether you're floating in the pool or grinding till 5 o'clock, we're right here with you. We'll be rocking out with 1 hour commercial-free. We'll do that next. And at 3:40, talk back for Smashing Pumpkins tickets. Why do you deserve them? Let me know. Talk back, Mike, on the app.
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And free ticket time is two songs away. Yeah, talk it back for Smashing Pumpkins tickets. Why do you deserve them? Who are you going to bring with you? Do you have a concert memory with the Pumpkins? Let me know. Talk back, Mike, on the app.

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So I've been thinking, as we are gearing up to celebrate 250 years of the greatest country on earth, what makes us great? And this headline is one of the things that makes America great. Man accused of tearing down home with excavator after wife says marriage is over.

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0: Q95 rocks your weekend. The Cars, it's Gunner. Well, new music today from a couple of music veterans. Willie Nelson, he has come out with a new album called Dream Chaser. Paul McCartney, his new album, The Boys of Dungeon Lane. Combined, they're 176 years old. Willie is 93 years old. The cute Beatle is 83. Paul, though, has a birthday coming up, June 18th. Man, he's going to be 84.
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0: Now you see the people are catching on. When I say the only way I can listen to Bob Dylan's music is someone else singing it. Right, pal?
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1: Attention. All tasks requiring effort are hereby canceled. Q95 has declared the official, it can wait until Monday weekend. Turn it up, ignore the world, rock like no one's watching. Dude, I'm sorry, I was watching. That was f***ing weird.

Now, one thing I've learned about being married for 32 years, if you want to keep your stuff and not, you know, give away half your stuff to your ex-wife, you can't say things like, hey, honey, this underwear isn't going to wash itself. Come on, get in here. No. You'll be in a one-bedroom efficiency somewhere in Broad Ripple.

0: turns out we're pretty great at multitasking. 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

0: always have so much fun when we get to interview rock stars. A little snippet of a podcast with Nick Mason, Pink Floyd drummer.
1: Nick, let's go all the way back. Your first trip to America. What struck you about the United States? The size, the food, the blues. What was it that first hit you when you were a young man?
2: Well, I actually came to America before coming with the band. I came the year before, and unforgettable because for $99, you could have 3 months of unlimited Greyhound travel. And it prepared me for life on the road. 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
1: $99. Man. Do you still have that ticket? 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
2: No, I keep trying to reuse it, but they won't accept it.
0: Oh, the great Nick Mason.

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2: We've got ourselves a good-looking weekend, a nice evening to kick it off. Overnight down to 58. Tomorrow, sunshine and clouds mixed with a high of 80. No rain this weekend. Sunday, a mixture of sun and clouds again with a high around 79. Enjoy.
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1: So Tom Petty and the Heartbreakers actually opened up for the Jay Giles Band during a tour in the 70s. And then they were getting ready to go into the studio for the Damn the Torpedoes album. Tom didn't think this song was a good fit for them, so he tried to give it to the Jay Giles Band, and they said, no, thank you. Producer Jimmy Iovine convinced the band to record it. He has a good ear. It became their first top 10 hit. Don't Do Me Like That.

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0: Hey, this is one of the best shout-outs you've got mail. One of the best shout-outs we've had in a while. What day is it, Mike?
1: Friday!
0: Yeah, I like that. 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

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Very simple. 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
0: 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Shut up!

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This might be the strongest "the dog did it" excuse of all time. Hey, it's battle. Police in Nebraska say a woman was injured after a dog accidentally fired a shotgun inside a parked truck. The dog moved around in the back seat, somehow pulled the trigger, and the gun fired through the truck door, hitting a woman, stopped at a nearby light. Thankfully, her injuries were not life-threatening, but imagine calling your boss and saying, "Hey, I'm running late. I just got shot by a dog."

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1: Your phone might be the third person in your relationship. 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Therapists say couples spend more than a quarter of their time together on their phones, and some habits are apparently worse than others, like reaching for your phone right after sex, checking your partner's phone without permission, or sitting next to each other parallel scrolling for hours. That's not quality time. That's just two people sitting silently judging Instagram reels in the same room. Or if you're like me and my wife, we're just sending each other Instagram reels and TikToks. What phone habit drives you crazy in a relationship? Hit that talk back, Mike, while listening on the iHeartRadio app.
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1: While soda might be losing its fizz with younger drinkers, hey, it's battle. Trend watchers say that this could be the summer of non-carbonated drinks. Gen Z is apparently leaning more into flat drinks like iced teas, waters, and other non-fizzy options instead of soda. Which makes sense. They grew up with reusable water bottles, not 2 liters of soda permanently living in the fridge. Meanwhile, some of us still hear a can crack open and immediately think that's lunch.